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0: Allah. Soldiers were made for war. 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Ain't no doubt about it. Yeah. Yes, I don't know Ezra and the other representative. You know? 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
1: 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Hey!
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We'll dedicate this one to all parents.

O Father, watch in Zion. Hear our voice, O Jah, today in our prayer, and accept our thanksgiving. 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

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Big up Selected Tango, Kilo, Zulu. Big up Uli Nefzer. You know, so this is Marky Lyrical. Play the big tuna, man.

0: Yes, welcome people. This is the Rutica Radio Show number 120. Here in the studio in Stuttgart, Southwest Germany. Together with the Klempner and my man Uli Nefzer.
1: Yeah, greetings and love to all our listeners. Once again, it's time for the Rutica Radio Show. Issue number 120 in the beautiful and almost a little warmer coming in May of this year.
0: Yes, yes. We have a great show prepared for you guys. So tune in. 40 tunes straight across the board from all over the Rutical and the sound system scene and the reggae scene. So yeah, tune in and let's see what we got for you.
1: So the first tune is actually a brand new album, coming from a brand new album from the Cimarrons. And yes, it's this old school Cimarrons band from, they came from Jamaica in the end of the 60s to London and started recording, I think, in 1969, such a long time ago. Those guys did their debut and they had an important role when they played as a backing band when Bob Marley, Peter Tosh and Bunny Wailer came to London in the early days to play as the Wailers. It was the Cimarrons who played as a band for them. And they had a long, long-lasting career as a roots reggae band. And now Roberto Sanchez out of Spain, he revived them and releasing an album called Harder Than the Rock. And we heard the first track from that album called Ship Took Us Away.
0: Yeah, nice. And Roberto sent us even more stuff. So the next tune is coming in from an album which is called Sufferer's Time and features the band Upyard. And the tune is called Sufferer's Time. It's a title tune. So we skunk easy into the show. Lego.

0: Yes.
1: Beautiful roots music on Lone Ark Records by Roberto Sanchez.
0: Yes, we don't have to forget to big up the regular listeners anytime. So big up to everywhere and every man and every woman supporting the show and listening on all continents. So big up to yourself.
1: So the next tune is coming from Lewis Bennett, a reggae producer out of Doncaster in UK. And he released a very nice cover version by Junior Reed, originally done in the year 1982 for King Jummies. The tune is called Jailhouse, and he picked Donovan King Jay as a vocalist. And there is a very interesting coincidence, because our good friend Cha Schulz, he released in the year 2019 a very similar project.
0: Chanting, right?
1: Chanting.
0: Yes.
1: Chanting was done by Junior Reed also in the early 80s. Cha Schulz picked also Donovan King Jay to re-lick the vocal, and also the rhythm is kind of the same direction. It's not a copycat kind of thing, but it's interesting that both producers had the same kind of idea to rework a classic Junior Reed tune. Run it.

say, Rutical is in the radio chanting. Rutical radio, them is chanting. And I, Donovan King J, I'm singing.

0: Yes. So as you know, we try to support friends and family from us. So this one is out of our region, out of the Southwest Stuttgart region. So this is Dubba Rice featuring Yellis. Out of My Head is the tune. And Uli, you saw them playing live recently, didn't you?
1: Yes, I attended a live concert which they did at a session in Lampertheim, north of Mannheim. Beautiful, beautiful sound system meeting with Ganja Redim and Big Tree. And there was a nice, nice live showcase by Dubba Rice.
0: Okay, now let's dive into the dub.

0: Yes, as usual, we start the Rootica radio show with some roots and with some nice music, and we get rougher and tougher shortly. But now we have another brand new release for you. New Jerusalem, Uli.
1: Yes, we have a new release on Dubophonic, and this one is strictly limited to 55 copies, I think polyvinyl. It's what we got them to play it here, exclusive on the show. The tune is called New Jerusalem. It features Leo Tan on vocals and Iniverse, who we've had featured many, many times on the show, or as a producer.

0: Oh yes, what a nice heavy rhythm. This is Rutica Radio Dubwise Stereo, show number 120 already. It's good to be back, people. Uli did a solo show last month, so go check it out if you haven't heard it. As usual, filled with great tunes, but I was totally out of order. Like 4 or 5 weeks coughing and yeah. Yeah, now I'm back, like the phoenix from the ashes.
1: Great.
0: And we brought to you some more great music, right?
1: Yes, up next we have the Tribe 84 label to be featured out of London. They are regular guests with their releases on our show, and this one is fresh, coming in from Danny Red, currently residing in Jamaica. He's doing a tune called Zion on a very well-produced rhythm by Mystical Power out of Italy. Yeah, we hear the vocal first, and the dubwise version or instrumental piece to be followed holds a little surprise.

Yes, what a joy it is to hear the utterance from Rasta. Greetings to all. It's yours truly, Papa Wabe, inviting you to check out Utterance every day from 11 a.m. Eastern Standard Time to 2 p.m., where we always present uplifting, thought-provoking roots and culture reggae music. 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

So for all you Kunta Kinte Rhythm collectors out there, this is another piece that you need to have. Yeah, great, great new version interpretation of the classical theme of Kunta Kinte, done originally by the Revolutionaires in 1978, made very, very popular by Chashaka and Dubplate. This one is by Eddie T-Bone. It features, it features on the new Tribe 84 release. So, up next is Dixie Peach, together with the legendary icon Russ Disciple. Over the past months, they released, I think, three Bandcamp packages, each of them holding like 5 to 6 tunes with dubs, so that's a whole lot of material that the two of them recorded together. And from the last package, which was number 3, there is a very, very great tune called No More War, Dixie Peach and Russ Disciple.

0: a banger by Rusty. Respect. Yeah.
1: Rust Disciple knows what he's doing, eh? Since years and years.
0: The older the man he gets, the heavier he gets.
1: Just like us, weight-wise.
0: So all right. From one Dixie Peach, we're to heading over to another
1: one,
0: Dixie
1: and
0: Peach.
1: From one English producer legend to another one. This one is featuring Steve Vibronics, a Steve Vibronics production featuring Dixie Peaks on the mic. Released on 10,000 Lions, and the tune is called When Ja. So this one also a heavyweight. And this is our show, our tune number 13 in the show number 120. Enjoy.

0: tough.
1: Very nice. On our monthly journey through the world of reggae music, we make a step in Antwerp in Belgium for a new production by Unlisted Fanatic. He teams up with Marija, and we had this combination a couple of shows ago with a tune called Roots. And now for a new 12-inch out to be released on the Sir Runnin label, they teamed up together and the tune is called Celebration Time. It features Moonshine Horns on the horn section and is a beautiful Roots tune.
0: Yeah, cool. Uli, you just said our journey through the Roots scene and through the music scene. So a little inside or behind the scenes for you guys. Every month it's quite hard to make the show because there are so many good tunes out there and we want to keep it on around about 2 hours. So this time when we were putting the show together, we had almost half a show leftovers. And as I was ill last month, there was hardly around 30 tunes that I would have played in the show that we couldn't. So it's always hard. So if you have the feeling it's not complete or why is this one missing, it's just our view and it's just our selection trying to picking up the most essential and crucial tunes for you guys. All right. So that being said, enjoy the next one. Marija.

0: so funny that she's singing about healing of the nations in the lyrics, because the annual healing of the nations dance in the Mainz Kastell is this Saturday, actually, featuring, of course, as every year, King Shiloh with a full sound system.
1: On a very, very beautiful location,
0: yeah,
1: right by the river, very nice. And yeah, the sound is playing full on with full loudness there, so it's really, really special.
0: Yeah, it's a daylight thing, so like starting at 3 p.m. going until midnight approximately. And yeah, we will be there for sure, so
1: yes,
0: you can catch us there. Last year we've even been playing there on the King Shiloh sound system.
1: We did the warm up.
0: Yeah.
1: We did the warm up last year, and this year our friend Big Tree sound system, Nutty Chris and Big Tree, he's warming up from 12 o'clock until 3 o'clock with his own sound system, with a two-stack setup there, which is a great, great opportunity for him. And
0: some of our friends are also playing this year.
1: Yeah, Nick Torocki will be playing there, which is great. Kunterbund Sound are playing there.
0: Yeah, big up as well.
1: The Roots Daughters out of Berlin
0: Female
1: will
0: power.
1: Be spinning their tunes. Isaiah will be there with Torocki. We should not mention, not forget him. Of course, Lit Shiloh from the Shiloh camp. And Brother Neil and the heavyweight King Shiloh, of course.
0: Yeah, looking forward to this one. And talking about heavyweight, we now have a heavyweight segment prepared for you. A showcase featuring six tunes of the same camp, which I personally am a big fan recently, because they're putting out so good material. And you heard them in the last shows, and this time we managed to bring in six tunes of them, and there would have been even more, but then otherwise the whole show would be Dub Empire sound. So this one is Dub Empire featuring Joshua Hales, which we haven't had in the show since quite a while. He had some good output a couple of years ago.
1: Yeah, he was not that active recently.
0: Yeah, and also one of the Rutica Radio Show's favorite singer is coming on later in this segment. I'm telling you more about that in a second. But right now, Joshua Hales, Dub Empire, Wayside is the tune.

Yes, people, I was looking forward to that segment. So tight, Dub Empire sound, Outer Italy. And as mentioned before, we feature some more tracks. The next one is coming from a trilogy. It's called Dub Shido Trilogy, so it's three tunes. I'm gonna play two of them for you guys. The first is called Samurai, and the second one is called Ronin. We will hear them in the mix before we come to the last release with Dub Version featuring a well-known mic man. So stay tuned.

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0: Yes, Roots Car Radio Dubwise Stereo. Tough, tough sound. This one makes me go to the stable and get on my war horse and ride into the battlefield with glory, sword swinging. Really great vibe, energy. And yeah, the next one, I promise to you, another well-known mic man will be there. So the next one is called "Boat a Mother's Life" and featuring.
1: Yo, it's a greetings and blessings, all massive and crew. Well, this is Rustin representing for Rootical Radio Show. Your host, Tekka said Tango Sulu playing Dubwise selection just for you. And you know, without you, the thing just can't go through, so all respect you. Now, without any further ado, my selector, Lego True.

Wow. 6 tunes in a row from one producer, Camp, or one producer that's... We didn't have that in the show so far, so that's quite a debut. Really, really great and heavy-sounding, excellent productions by Dub Empire out of Syracuse in Italy. So up next is another exclusive tune. Some of you might follow Lion Vibes Record Shop. Big up Ben, we just heard him in the jingle. And he recently had an artist that we're about to play now in his Instagram story to show his new record. We are talking about Peter Huntingale, who is an icon in the UK reggae scene, going way back to the 80s, throughout the early 90s. He was part of a UK lovers rock movement with artists like Lloyd Brown, amongst others. And he's going on strong until today. He's releasing tunes on his own label, and a new one is about to come up, a 7-inch in June. The tune is called Ja Reggae Music. It's produced all by himself, and it's almost custom-made for the UK root sound systems like Channel One and others from the way it is made. Excellent steppers, melodic, great, great music. Run it.

0: nice rhythm.
1: Great new music by Peter Arningale. So over the last weekend, we both enjoyed a beautiful sound system session in Tübingen, which is near to Stuttgart. It was the Char Vibes sound out of Cologne, playing there with Sister Adelicia and Mika Rutikal, both of them selecting tunes. And the sound was excellent, heavy, heavy sounding.
0: Yes.
1: Four scoops, really, really good. And in the early morning hours, you know how special those vibes are when the last tune is about to get played. And around 4:30 in the morning, Sis Adelicia put it the next tune on the her player to finish the session. This is Guidance and Itection by African Warriors out of Girona, Spain.

0: That's super good. Yes. So this is show number 120. Uli Nevzer and TKZ in control as usual.
1: Yes.
0: I hope you enjoy the show so far.
1: Up next, we will play two artists in a combination that have been played many times in those 120 shows.
0: Yeah. That's almost, that's 10 years of shows. That's so many tunes. And from Osaka, we played some tunes. From Bristol, we played some tunes. So this one is the Osaka to Bristol combination with Dub Kazman on the one side and Kai Dub representing Maasai Warrior Sound on the other side.
1: This one is being out on a 12-inch on the Rough Signal label hosted by Dub Kazman out of Japan.
0: Yeah, rough thing. So let's check it out.

0: That's serious pressure from K-Dub band Dubcastman on this new 12-inch. Wow.
1: Oh, yeah.
0: Crazy. Yeah, as you can imagine, I'm collecting reggae records for, I think, 30 years. So I went to hundreds of record stores. And nowadays, I know a lot of people who are complaining about they miss the vibe to go into a record store and find something, discover records and something. But in my position, I think it's the same with you. If I browse to Bandcamp, I have the same possibility somehow, and I discover something by just looking around, what's here, what's there, and I find records that I discovered, like I find a 7-inch 30 years ago in a second-hand shop in London or something. So somehow it's the same kind of experience. And through that experience, last week, I discovered a tune from out of France called Abnegation. It is mixed in the Mystic Wood Studios, which we have featured also quite a lot of times. The producer is called Atlas Dub, and another producer called Panzer Stepper. I can imagine this is an upcoming French youths with a serious banger that we both liked very much when we heard it.
1: Yes.
0: So this one, fresh, brand new production for the Rooticle Radio Show.
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Yes, as you can hear, we're right in the middle of the super heavyweight segment of show number 120. And tune number 30, which is the start of the last quarter of the show, is as heavy as well. This one is coming from Ray Ranking. We featured lots of productions in the last shows of him. Always heavy, always cool. And this one is a dubplate that came out on Bandcamp recently. I think just 2 or 3 days ago. It's pretty fresh. And it's called Cha Children. We're going to feature the cut number one. So, same vibe. Heavy, heavy bass music. Enjoy it and open the windows. Tell your neighbors. It's Rutica Radio, Dubwise Stereo.

0: Up next, we have one of the most proven concepts of artist, singer meets producer. The next one is called The Volta, features Fikir Amlak, US-based root singer on vocals, and the mighty King Alpha handling the production. This one is soon to be released or released within the next few days on Akashic Records.
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0: Heavy banger, alpha style, as usual. Whoa, whoa, whoa. So, the next one is actually my personal highlight in this month's radio show. This is the tune I most like at the moment. And yeah, it was a couple of weeks ago that Ja Militant out of Switzerland posted a link on Facebook saying, this is the biggest tune at the moment. And I thought like, wow, what's this? And I listened to it and I was like, okay, wow, that's a serious tune. But it was not available at that time. A couple of days later, the tune appeared in our inbox on our email program. And it was like, ah, great. Now this one is here. And in the meantime, this one is having a buzz, I think. People are asking me for it, others talking about it. It's still not released officially. I think within the next few days. But one of the most promising tracks. Of course, Ja Vibes, the session last week, played it also. Sounded heavy on the sound system. The tune I'm talking about is called Thank You Ja. It comes from a singer called Royal Philosopher. Production is handled by Jarrett. And it gets released on the African Senegal-based Amul Baji Records label. People, don't miss this record.
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0: Yes, truly a highlight of this show. Yo. Okay. So, people, we have some more tunes left for you. The next one is coming out of Ireland. The project is called Undanzadab. If you are a regular listener, you should have known by now about them because we played a couple of things. It's always interesting. It's always kind of different. And so we like it very much. And they brought out a new LP called Through the Storm. And yeah, you can hear all of those tunes, and we could feature all of those tunes because everything is unique and cool.
1: A lot of quality there, lots of good music.
0: Yeah, and this one is called All Things Shall Pass, featuring Tom Spirrels, which we had also on the mic a couple of times. So enjoy the Undanzadab and their formidable music.

Yeah, cool new stuff from Undone Zadab. Always inspiring new things. Yeah, with the next tune, we want to take the opportunity to big up people who are doing similar things than we do, like making radio shows, doing online shows, promoting the music through that kind of way. And we have mentioned them a couple of times, but this is a good opportunity. We want to large up DJ Strider for his monthly show on Swoo FM, and Shere Khan doing his weekly show on Facebook Live FM. Both of them very inspiring to us. We are really regular listeners, checking what they do, how they do it. Very, very good. And both of these guys, just within the last few days, weeks, played a tune called Downya in a Babylon. It's a brand new production on a 12-inch by Lox Messenger Music out of Swindon in UK, and features King Lorenzo on vocal. This one is a quite heavy up-tempo stepper, I think close to 140 BPM, but worth every second. Enjoy.

Yes, nice production. Before we dive into the dub, we are not only listening to other radio shows, we get also featured in other radios. So I take the time to big up all the syndicated radio shows that play us. For example, Talawa.fr is featuring every show of us on their website, and also Ubuntu FM, and of course the Wide Love Reggae Radio in Italy with DJ Guzmati. Pick up everybody who is spreading our show. Also, if you reshare it, if you like it, many, many thanks. You can also follow us on Instagram. It's Rutikal_official to stay up to date and to go with us to the Mainz Castell to see the King Shiloh show, because we will feature it on our Instagram channel as well. But right now, first things first, here comes the version excursion.

0: So, yeah, we're heading over to France for the almost final tunes. I think we have three or four more to go.
1: Yes.
0: This is, we're seeing the finish line for this month's show. Yeah, France, Mystic Wood Studio again, as mentioned earlier. And also a link we did earlier was the Amul Baji label, and one of the main singers on this label based in Africa is Zah Karim. Did many, many great records there, which we have also had in the show in the past. So they did a new one, which is again an up-tempo power stepper. Tune is called Definition of Love. It is out on the Digital Power label, France. And yeah, not to be missed, this one.

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0: Yes, yes.
1: Nice. Two more tunes to go.
0: Two more to go. And featuring also people we had in the show already. One is for sure Ashanti Sela, you might know.
1: Yes.
0: And the other one, Uli featured also, I think, in the last tune,
1: tune. Last show it was there, and a couple of shows before, and Oscar.
0: Yes.
1: Residing in London.
0: New talent.
1: We like the futuristic style, the electronic influences he's bringing in. Very good quality production. It's just a few days old, out on Bandcamp. Tune is called Rituals. It's a one-track release. Great combination of Ashanti Sela and Oscar.
0: Yes, so we from France we go over to London. Two more to go.
2: A London something

0: Yes, we finish off very atmospheric for you guys to leave you into the month. Show number 120 is done, but the good news is we'll be back.
1: Yes.
0: End of June, in the hot month of June, we will bring you show number 121, so stay tuned. What more can we say? We wish you a good time.
2: A good time. We have a couple of things coming up. Sessions here and there and everywhere.
0: Yeah.
2: We will see. I think I will visit our friends Blackwood on the 14th of June, maybe. I don't know. Not too sure.
0: Nice.
2: Other things coming up. Ganja Rhythm coming up. Playing sessions in Germany. A couple of other things. Festivals are about to start.
0: Talking about the 14th of June, this is the day when I will fly down to the Algarve in Portugal. I'll be there for 11 days, so if you're down there in the Algarve, if there are any sessions, if there's sound system activities, link me up. Maybe we can join forces. Okay, so Uli, thanks again.
2: Great, as always. Thank you very much.
0: Having a nice time in the studio and doing the show together. As mentioned before many times, there's so many tunes. We're so daily in contact, talking about music and deciding if it's for the show or not. And yeah.
2: Quite some work to do until we can present this in a way we did it today.
0: Yeah, thanks again also for the Klempner letting us into his studio.
2: Yes.
0: And recording in the best possible high fidelity way we can do for you. So it's really banging in your car and in your home stereo. Okay, so the last tune is coming up. As also atmospheric as the one we hear in the background. As I was ill and Uli was doing the last show, I had a lot of tunes that I would have played in the show. And this one is the one I took over from this playlist and want to show you guys. It came out on ODG Productions, very, very agile label out of France as well. And featuring Louisa and Bleu Soleil. The tune is called Soleil Bleu. It has a very special vibe. I fell in love instantly with it. I don't know what it is, but something was fascinating me. And I hope you can appreciate this too. So, from our side, thanks for tuning in. Stay cool, stay humble. Be a good person.
2: Blessed love.
0: And think about a very important message we try to communicate with the show.
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1: Yeah, hello, easy everybody. It's Earl Gateshead with a brand new huge reggae show. I put a mix together for you, and it's a special mix. I put a special mix together for you. This mix is to support you. This is a supportive mix for people who are going through hard times. Bless up. Yeah, yeah, if you're going through hard times, they don't last forever. You only think they do. You think this is the rest of your life, but it's not. It's a rough road, but it has an end. Yeah, yeah.

Never forget that hard times don't last forever. Yeah, there's always good times coming. You just got to wait for them. Love and respect from Earl Gates said, yeah.

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2: 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Wait,
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3: Number 3.

Remember, family, positive mind brings positive life. Stay focused and keep those vibrations high. 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

Brooklyn, Manhattan, Queens, the whole of New York, scene, the whole of the Caribbean crew. 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President Massive, big up. Funk Master Flex, but in effect. 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
1: 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Right now, it's all about God first and mankind after. So listen, kid.

0: Grand rise in my people. As y'all go through your day, make sure you take some of the positive message y'all hearing out of music and apply it to your life as y'all go through. Cause remember, sir, it's only you and me can make the positive change. So, with that said, more music. You're inside the morning ride with yours truly, Ross Mighty Behind the Control. Keep it locked.
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Leave us a quick voice message. 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What's the vibe like? What's on your mind? 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Or send a text and we might read it out loud. Your voice, your vibe. Let's go.

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Keep it locked. 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
3: 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Ross Mighty behind the control. 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

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As y'all go to your day, do remember, spread some love. 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Right here on Reggae Vibe Radio. 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

Greetings, I'm Ezine with your motivational quote of the day. Don't just rise, rise with purpose. 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You're inside the morning ride.

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3: 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You're inside the morning ride. Right?

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Yes, only Jah know. Why them a fight Rasta so? This is Dwayne Stevenson from Augustown and you're in tune to Reggae Vibe. This is me, I said, bless up.

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Keep it locked. You're inside the morning ride, right here on Reggae Vibe Radio.

0: Whatever God just said, one buck landed them. 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

0: Grand rise in my people. As y'all go through your day, make sure you take some of the positive message y'all hearing out of music and apply it to your life as y'all go through. Because remember, sir, it's only you and me can make the positive change. So, with that said, more music. You're inside the morning ride with your Shuli Ross, Mighty Beyond the Control. Keep it locked.
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Yes, bless. This is High Turbulence of the Field, which is straight out of the EABIC. You see it? When I laugh, when I linger, when I play. Reggae Vibes Radio. I could have been one of the most notorious. Keep it accurate and royal. Selassie, I Jah, Rastafari.

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Keep it locked. 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

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Leave us a quick voice message. Where are you listening from? What's the vibe like? What's on your mind? You could hear it on air. Or send a text and we might read it out loud. Your voice, your vibe. 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

tragedy. Why are they planning an enemy, not any strategy? Hey, say, you got to keep on walking on the road to Zion, man. You know, you got to keep on walking on the road to Zion, man.

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0: If you don't know, we'll hit it up to the top of the hour. Keep it locked. 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

been going around and telling stories. 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No. Give me some bass when we sing something first. Me go, sir.

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Keep it locked. 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

preach racism, and yet him a cross white man border. Fire burn, who say my son, and yet him never know the father. Hot a fire. Enough man out there say them a bonfire. Them have the zeal, but them have the wrong idea. In order for you and I, the fire red lion bonfire. We have to burn it in a onion bag, crocus bag and rubber tire. Hot a fire. Now you're bingy.

than rubber tire. How the Rasta man fi burn a fire upon the Rasta man? How the Bobo Shanti fi a dash fire upon the Bingy man? And if all the fireman them say them a fireman, then all fireman have to carry out the same fire plan.

Greetings and welcome to hour number two here on Reggae Vibe Radio. It's yours truly, Papa Wabe, with Utterance. And we have to give you some Naya Bingi drumming, no doubt about it, as we give you the music, the message, and the positive vibrations of Rastafari. Yes, I. We heard from the real fireman, Bunny Livingston Whaler, selection entitled Fire Red. And for all the Rastafari brethren and sisters who have the zeal but have the wrong idea, hey, pay attention and wake up. Classic selection given to us by Jah Messenger Luciano, No Night in Zion. Joseph Hill and Culture gave us the selection Rastamanakom, and getting us started at the top of the hour, Robert Nesta Marley and the Wailers with the classic Rastaman chant. As always here on Utterance, we give you thought-provoking roots and culture reggae music to help you think as you skank and to always wake you up. Yes, you have to stay awake in this time. Serious times, folks. We're going to give you some more positive message music. Getting us started on this musical set, the one and only Prince Malachi. He said, keep the faith. And that's what we have to do, folks. Keep the faith in this time. Keep it locked. There we have it. It's Utterance here on Reggae Vibe Radio.

0: Greetings in the name of the Most High Emperor Selassie I the First. Yeah, you're in tune with the Master Blem Selassie.
1: Yes, here I, Selassie I. He's the owner, founder of sun, moon and stars, man, woman and children, green herb, heat, air and water, and all creeping things upon the face of this earth that have breath, those that fly within the midst of heaven, and those that move within the great and small waters, and those that are hidden from the face of man, internally live. Jah Rastafari, let all living things call him. He is without father, he is without mother, without beginning of days nor end of time. Hebrews 7 declare it biblically. No descent, having neither beginning of days, he is pre-smelled Chesedek. Yet father, yet mother, without void, without form, yet void, yet form, all void and form, unsearchable, coming through lineage, through even Jesus Christ, 2,000 years ago, coming through Judah, who prove a better testament than priest Melchizedek, as it is written in CM Hebrews 7, coming through Acts 2nd, 19 verse, as it is said, men and brethren, let me freely speak of the patriarch David, who is now dead and buried, but his sepulcher is here with us now. Understand that. And through the lineage, according to the flesh, through David line, Christ must return to reign upon his throne. Heliai, Selassie I, is greater David, greater son, who stand to rule and reign worldwide.

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I am one forever. So as this one is one, so heal Selassie, the might of the Trinity, Jah Rastafari is one. One heart, one love, one moon, one earth, one life. So there must be one God, the Almighty, Jah Rastafari. I and I was being taken away as captive. Surely, from a long, long time ago, I and I still was in Egypt and just bust the scene too. Now you ping the music through the temple of Moses and man walk on dry ground.

that Haile Selassie I, Jah Rastafari, reign forever and forever. For he and Haile Selassie coming, falling down before him. He touched lightning and it scorched. He rebuked the wind and chastised thunder. He's almighty in supreme supremacy, ruleth among the mighties. 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Selah.

It's always positive and always uplifting. It's utterance here on Reggae Vibe Radio. Yours truly, Papa Wabe, with you folks. Message music to help you think as you skank in these troubled days and times we find ourselves. We just heard from a good sister and Sister Carol with the classic Ja Is Mine. Everton Blender said, hiya, hi. Yes, I highly sit up on the high. King Selassie I the first. Pressure Bus Pipe gave us that selection. Big up to all the VI Massive tuning in. Morgan Heritage with the boom shot. Hail Rastafari, because them no love when we hail His Imperial Majesty, Emperor Haile Selassie I of Ethiopia. Ras Pedal gave us some reasoning from the Rastafari Elders CD. And we also heard again Count Asi and the Mystic Revelation of Rastafari giving us the Mystic Groove, Naya Bingi drumming. And Luciano and Capleton, the Fireman, teamed up to give us the classic Ja Kingdom. And getting us started on an all musical set, Prince Malachi with Keep the Faith. And folks, we have to keep the faith in this time. No doubt about it. The message is always in the music. Junior Kelly and Ja 9 are going to seal up this hour. And Junior Kelly said Rasta should be deeper. And there's no doubt about that. Because just imagine, as Ja 9 said, if King Selassie's speeches and Marcus Garvey's teaching was for everyone in all schools, we would definitely have a better world. It's Utterance on Reggae Vibe Radio. Keep it locked.

The youths, them warrior, we say, don't change nothing. Don't even go for a leak. You're in tune to Papa Wabi. And Junior Kelly, I say, H.I.M. is Imperial Majesty. Omnipresence is with us.

It is education which allows people to live together and makes them avoid the pitfalls of immorality and induces respect for the law. Truly, the attainment of these high aims

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Greetings and welcome to another edition of Utterance here on Reggae Vibe Radio. Yours truly, Papa Wabe, here with you folks for the next 3 hours, giving you uplifting, thought-provoking roots and culture reggae music. Music to help you think as you skank in these troubled days and times. We're listening to the Worldwide Love Rhythm. Yes, we just heard the man Virtuous talking about the war next door. A message to all the warmongers. Sister Carol and her daughter, Nikiba Amanye. Warmongers, too many of them. Check out the real situation. Nations fighting against nations. When will it end? It seems like total destruction is the only solution. The words, the message from Robin Estemarley and the Wailers. And of course, as always, opening up the showgram, Black Uhuru with Utterance. And oh yes, what a joy it is to hear the utterance from Rasta. It's not what you say, but how you say it. And it's not what you do, but how you do it. More messages coming your way and getting us started on the musical set. Miss Marcia Davis selection entitled Too Much War. Keep it locked, folks. It's Utterance on Reggae Vibe Radio. Too much.

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I'm representing for the one and only Papa Wabi. 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

dub sounds coming from my good brethren Earl Mitchell and here on Utterance. It's Reggae Vibe Radio, yours truly, Papa Wabe. We always give you uplifting, thought-provoking roots and culture reggae music. Music to help you think as you skank. Tribal war. We don't need no more tribal war. Earl Mitchell and his wife Monica giving us that selection. No Winners of War. Isa Lineage gave us that selection. Yes, I. The message is always in the music, because Nayora said war is not the answer. No. The Wailing Souls alongside Rank and Trevor gave us a classic selection, War. DKGB and the Kremlin Crew gave us a selection, War. Yes, I am getting us started on the musical set. Miss Marcia Davis with the selection, Too Much War. We're going to give you some more message music. Taking us up to the top of the hour, Israel Vibration, Luciano, and Miss Rita Marley. Miss Marley said, hey, wouldn't it be nice to have my kind of war? Because war are gone, and we need peace. Not war. Keep it locked, we have it. The message is always in the music. It's Utterance on Reggae Vibe Radio.

0: Yes, Rasta, this is the Naya Man Bushman, and right now you got it locked to reggae vibes. Don't move that dial. Hey!
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This is Protege representing for Papa Wabi, and we say we play what we want to play, when we want to play, how we want to play it. I like it. You like it? Easy. King Shanga.

listening to the sounds of the great Winston Rodney, better known to the world as Burning Spear. On Utterance, it's Reggae Vibe Radio. That's the dub of The Invasion. Morgan Heritage, from their 2023 release, The Homeland, they teamed up with Alpha Blondy and King Shango, better known as Capleton, selection entitled Remember. We want you to remember, folks, and to wake up. That's why we give you all this uplifting, positive roots and culture reggae music. Yes, I. Junior X said, look what them I do. The veteran Tony Chain gave us the selection, War Games. We don't need no more war games, folks. We got to stop the fussing and fighting. Kenyatta Culture Hill got us started at the top of the hour doing his daddy's classic, Stop the Fussing and Fighting. We can't say it enough. We need love. We need more love in this time, folks. We truly have to teach the youth the truth. Getting us started on this next musical set, Damon Williams doing a Zapow classic, selection entitled Last War. It's Utterance on Reggae Vibe Radio. Keep it locked.

dub sounds entitled Peaceful Warrior here on Reggae Vibe Radio. It's Utterance, yours truly, Papa Wabe. And if you want to hear another side of yours truly, then check us out on Strictly Lovers Rock. We always give you uplifting, positive love songs in a reggae, R&B, soul, and funk style. And to let you know who we just heard from in this musical set, New Kingston gave us the selection, Mystery Babylon. You have to watch yourself in this time. Derek Lara with the selection, Mankind. Queen Omega and the Little Lion Sound said, No love. The leaders got no love. We need to unite, says Luciano. And that's no doubt about it. And getting us started on a musical set, Damon Williams with the selection, Last War. Folks, we hope you've been uplifted and inspired with all this positive roots and culture reggae music we've been presenting over the last few hours. Taking us up to the top of the hour and sealing up the showgram is JR and Drizzlick, Bunny Wheeler, and Jacob Miller. The question, what are you doing in the scheme of things? Because each one has to teach one. We truly need peace and unity. Let's come together, folks. As we always say, stay up, stay strong, but most importantly, keep loving. God bless.

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ESI, blessed love, welcome to Sunday School, Ross Mighty Beyond the Control. Blessed love to each and everyone tuned in around the globe. You see right there, no? I'm gonna take you on a musical journey, straight from the foundation like this.

Leroy Dunn Smart. Talking about Jehovah. Welcome inside Sunday School.

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0: 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Before that one, you get Cali Weed, Barrington Levi again.
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0: Before that one, you get John.

Show me a gay three, Ganja Tune by Barrington Levy. Me know why you feel like that's all Barrington Levy are going with. Right now, message music, Barrington Levy. But why you listen, I want your kid.

Baby, can I play one that really make me know the mind? Remember same sing this one up on Reggae Sound Splash. Janoa. All right, I'm Levi, listen.

Sometimes when I see certain people reaction, it may be due to a serious lack of love. Whether them not have no love from their mama, whether them not have no love from them papa, or anybody at all. Some people. Listen, Richie Spice, I tell you.

And I said, don't make nobody's teeth your energy. 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You have to be strong, fight the fight. You see, right now, this next tune I'm gonna play is very serious. I want the eye to listen to tune clearly. You understand? Whatever y'all do, stop what y'all do right now and listen to one y'all clearly. You see, in a life, when you have a connection with a person, you can be miles and miles away. And when that person send you the link, that link, it can't deter, you can't miss it. You understand? Right now, Maka B, tell them what I want.

0: This week, yeah, it happened to me numerous times. And that's why I'm going to dig out that tune, yeah, and play it for the item, because it's a serious business. We never carry such a vibe with a person. In I and I life, we just think about them and boom.
1: 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Born that, everything is vibe, the universe runs on vibration.
0: You think about mama, next thing your phone run.

It's called Message Music, my people. You see, right now, we're not done yet. Right now, in America, you look around. You see the part which them used to call ghetto, a turn round and a turn $300,000 big house now. You see, it not just happening in America. Maccabiah make it no say it is happening in Europe too. 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
1: You see how real artists are taking down to the very last drop. 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You go over Riverside, you see gentrification. You see right now, Matella Southbridge is going to be our next victim of gentrification. If the people them didn't know how much people were dead over them place, yeah. 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You see, in a 2026, we still a fight war. 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
0: 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Show you why them love Lucky Dube. Am I born crime and violence and war the same way? Listen.

Yes, Josh. You see right now, I'm gonna take on a journey down to Trench Town. You see my brethren, Delton, long time you not talk to the eye. Anyway, you're there, my brethren, big up yourself. I Chelsea Mao, all of the Mao Mao family, all of the Trench Town youth and youth. Bless up yourself every time. The journey continues. I Chelsea Mao.

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I'm pull and play that one again from the top. 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
1: Love for life.
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1: Yeah.
0: A good love story.
1: Brings tears to your eyes.
0: Even as a big man like me, it'll bring tears to my eyes.
1: You found that four-leaf clover.
0: When you find that special one or something serious.

Malfigant, thanks for the item for tuning in. Do remember each and every Sunday, right? Yes, a Reggae Vibe Radio. Yours truly, 3 to 5 p.m. Don't miss it. You know why?

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The Epstein list. 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But you not get every little name because them try to cover it up.

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1: Real talk, the Empress.

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0: You, Johnny Reese.
1: Truth.
0: Every black man listen, I want ya kill.
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1: 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Where?
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1: Where? Where?
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1: Where? Where?
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1: Where? Where?
0: No more sleeping. Time for you overstand with power. We come from the source, not from nothing. We are come from nothing. Rise up!
2: Every ghetto youth, rise up, the man said. All courtesy of Riz. You see them tune, yeah? All courtesy of the eye. 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Them last two, yeah? And may I drop one more for the item. We're produced by the eye.

Musical courtesy reggae vibe music group from the youth called Ayan. 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

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And you see, Pana Wanyamase, live the life you love, love the life you live. 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

0: Whatever we do and say, we'll always say it for Jah and do it for Jah. So we give Jah the glory. Rastafari, Haile Selassie, who lives and rules over all living things.
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5: Teach these truths to your children. Teach your children that they need nothing exterior to themselves to be happy. No person, place, or thing. And that true happiness is found within. Teach them that they are sufficient unto themselves. Teach them this and you will have taught them grandly. Teach your children that failure is a fiction, that every trying is a success, and that every effort is what achieves the victory, with the first no less honorable than the last. Teach them this and you will have taught them grandly. Teach your children that they are deeply connected to all of life, that they are one with all people, and that they are never separate from God. Teach them this, and you will have taught them grandly. Teach your children that they live in a world of magnificent abundance, that there's enough for everyone, and that it is in sharing the most, not in gathering the most, but the most is received. Teach them this, and you will have taught them grandly. Teach your children that there is nothing that they are required to be or to do to be eligible for a life of dignity and fulfillment, that they need not compete with anyone for anything, and that God's blessings are meant for everyone. Teach them this, and you will have taught them grandly.
6: Teach your children that they will never be judged, that they need not worry about always getting it right, and that they do not have to change anything or get better to be seen as perfect and beautiful in the eyes of God. Teach them this, and you will have taught them grandly. Teach your children that consequences and punishment are not the same thing, that death does not exist, and that God would never condemn anyone. Teach them this, and you will have taught them grandly. Teach your children that there are no conditions to love, that they need not worry about ever losing your love or God's, and that their own love, unconditionally shared, is the greatest gift they can give to the world. Teach them this, and you will have taught them correctly. Teach your children that being special does not mean being better, that claiming superiority over someone is not seeing them for who they really are, and that there is great healing in acknowledging, mine is not a better way, mine is merely another way. Teach them this, and you will have taught them correctly. Teach your children that there is nothing they cannot do, that the illusion of ignorance can be eradicated from the earth, and that all anyone really needs is to be given back to themselves by being reminded of who they really are. Teach them this, and they will dwell in
4: Get ready.
7: Yeah!
8: 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Gotta beat themselves for it. Do it! Get the big song on the street. Do it, yo!
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All the Fort Lauderdale, my

0: So, we're gonna pray for them. We're gonna pray for a bright future for the Irama. We'll pray for a good show today. Now, blessings and respect to the man called Ephraim Martin. Bless up every time you don't know. 43 years. So, you don't know. We'll have to show some respect to the thing. International Reggae and World Music Awards, irama.com. Dempsey Live Broadcast. Well, check it out. This is around 7 o'clock, so I have to see what I'm going. In the meantime.
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0: 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Yeah. God bless something. I'll have to play it again from the top. Man,
1: for all those who lose them, no ones and natural ones and natural ones. And the times of famine, hope you God over them, oh great master.

0: We pray for them.
1: Most time we pray.
0: Troop Lion. We pray for the Irama. May them be prosperous. And now they forward. 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All who flying, all who driving, training. Have you reaching to Fort Lauderdale for the International Reggae and World Music Awards? Big up yourself. You done know. As we continue, Mankind.

0: I sent Jah to bless his soul. We all do the same. Ask Jah for the blessing as we are trod through the journey.
1: Oh, Jah, quench my touch. I put you first. I beg you, fill me up with your mercy, Jah.
0: We are asked Jah for protect us from the enemies. Skip Marley, I tell you the same thing, and I tune now. 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

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Big up all of the Santonians. Right now, I'm going to play a bad tune by two brother, Chino and Steven McGregor. Them daddy is Freddie. Freddie Mega. So listen to that tune there.

Stephen McGregor. 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But love this, your artist up next. You have your artist, certain DJ have them artists, this are my artist. 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
1: Whatever we do and say, we'll always say it for Jah and do it for Jah. 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

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It's all about the International Reggae and World Music Awards. Big up all the Fort Lauderdale, Lauderhill Massive. Everybody will come out for the thing. It's live right now, 7 o'clock p.m. sharp. Tune in, irama.com. That is irawma.com. Don't miss it. We have to see why one of the biggest thing in reggae music. Final one, live the life you love, love the life you live.